if this makes sense, but you're my hallelujah. Give me a time and place, I rendezvous it, I fly to it, I beat you there. Girl, you know I got you, us, trust. A couple things I can't spell without you.

never be another like me 不能褒贬污蔑失意总是在是 Mr. B.I.G 似乎注定对抗命运 All eyes on me 像是天生不羁不在乎他人眼睛 You heard You know what's my name 地址是 Hall of Fame 颠覆世界颠覆

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1: You're being led by scientific discoveries, etc.
0: Yes.
1: Yeah, well, how do you see this life? If there is life out there, how do you see it? What form do you think it takes?
0: Animal. Because we're animals, aren't we?
1: Some of us. Yes. How do you feel about there, though?
0: Oh,
1: I mean, say this again.
0: It all depends what atmosphere they're living in. I think it'd be an animal form, but I don't think it'd be like us.
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